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1: And welcome back to our program again, Love in Retro, only here at 88.1, Radyo Bandera, Katarman. And I think it's our third stretch of our program for tonight sa topic nating What Love Can Do. Napasabak tayo kanina sa second stretch ng program natin.
2: Napakalawak.
0: Parang, grabe kasi si Kuya Chan.
1: Grabe talaga.
2: Parang ang lawak nung ano, para i-mirror mo yung sarili mo pagdating sa love.
1: Yes.
2: Ang daming narating natin.
1: Then also yung mga avid listeners natin. Grabe sila makipag-interact sa comment section sa FB Live natin tonight. I really appreciate those who, you know, nagbigay ng comment, ang lalalim.
0: Ang lalalim.
1: Yes.
2: Grabe. Totoo yan.
1: Kahit gabi na nakikipag-interact pa rin kayo sa topic namin ha. What
2: tapos
1: love?
2: ano, ang gaganda talaga ng inaano nila, binibitawan
1: yes,
2: nila.
1: Yes, napaka-substantial, you know, Sexy Rocky.
0: Yes, correct. Napaka-concise.
1: Yes, nakakamangha.
0: Yes.
1: At this point of time.
0: Diba, napaka-spectacular.
1: Wow!
2: Yeah!
0: Your signature. So, yeah. Bloom.
1: So I think it's about time to read another sub detail about our topic for tonight. What love can do. The quiet kind of love. The late night realization. Sometimes we think love is always about the butterflies, the grand gestures, and the loud declarations. But as we grow older, we realize that what love can really do is give us peace. It's the quiet assurance that at the end of the chaotic, exhausting day, someone is waiting to listen to how your day went. It's the comfort of silence na kahit wala kayong sinasabi, hindi awkward, kahit masapat na magkasama kayo. Love simplifies the world when everything else feels so complicated.
0: Ganda.
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1: Yes.
0: Bloom, but you could say butterflies in the stomach.
1: Yes. Oh, sorry, aray ko.
0: Parang papunta ka na sa ya.
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2: yes,
1: what really matters is love and peace.
2: Yes.
1: Diba?
2: At, yun yung love at saka peace na
1: Uy, ang ganda. 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Di ba?
0: Yes. Kalaki kasama sila.
1: Yes, magkasama sila. 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
0: Yes, tama. Tama, I agree.
1: Yes. Kasi sa love, you know, nag-connect-connect yan sa respect, sa peace. 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Yes. Di ba? 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Di ba?
0: Yes, yes.
1: Can you, halimbawa, ikaw nasa relationship ka ngayon, tapos, magulong isip mo. Can you consider that as, you know,
0: love?
1: Di ba? 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
2: Yes. Ito, ano, DJ Bloom, para sa tanong ko lang para sa iyo ha, para sa iyo. 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
1: You know what? 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To answer that, you know what, Kuya Chad? I think one thing na mapapansin ko sa sarili ko that nasasabi ko na I'm at peace.
2: Yes.
1: At the same time, I'm in love with someone. You know, yung tipong may trust ako sa kanya. 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Yes. Kasi may trust ako sa kanya.
2: Yung I'm pagtitiwala.
1: Yes, may tiwala. Ayun, ang ganda! Love, respect, and trust. Peace, trust. Oh my goodness!
0: Diba? And those are the ingredients of love.
2: Oh.
1: Yes, ang ganda diba? 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
0: Puzzle siya kasi ang hirap bago natin mabuo.
1: Yes, kayo na love muna, diba? 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
0: Yeah.
1: You know? Like, merong collaboration.
0: Yes.
1: Diga, sa ating tatlo din, sa mga listeners natin sa comment section, sa FB Live natin. Alo, ang ganda!
0: Nagka-connect-connect.
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0: 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Mm-hmm. 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
1: Yes!
0: Diba?
2: Totoo.
0: Na parang, okay, after nung you suffered, diba?
1: After your tiring day,
0: you've been perplexed. Kasi hindi mo na alam kung saan ka magpo-focus, hindi mo alam kung asan yung source ng strength mo. 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
1: Yes. You know what? God is everywhere, anytime.
0: Diba? And we cannot see God, but we really feel His presence.
2: Na hindi mo man siya nakikita, pero parang pag may God ka, nararamdaman mo siya. 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
1: if you acknowledge his presence, His love, His mercy, you know, kahit even though single ka ngayon sa mga single naming listeners out there, you know, this topic is for you.
2: Yeah.
0: It's for everyone.
1: Yes, for everyone. Oh, lalo-lalo sa mga single din. Mm-mm. But actually, in general, for everyone to, di ba? I agree with what you said, Sexy Rocky. At the end of the day, pagpagod ka na, tapos, you know, you recognize, you acknowledge the presence of God sa buhay mo. You know, inugtong mo na.
0: Kasi, Bloom, Kuya Chad, no? Dito kasi parang it's like it pertains to a real person na may handang na may taong handang makinig sa iyo. But yes, for me, kung i-dig deeper natin,
1: yes,
0: it refers to God.
1: God. Yes.
0: Diba na hindi siya yung tao lang. Mm-mm. Kundi mas lamang siya doon.
1: A supreme being.
0: Supreme.
1: Yes.
0: Diba?
3: Kahit anong sabihin mo, papakinggan ka niya.
1: Yes. Ooh. Imagine at this point of time, you're listening to Radyo Bandera Katarman 88.1, tapos nakahiga ka ngayon, naka-tune in ka, diba, sa amin.
0: Naka-headset.
1: Yes, naka-headset. Ito yung topic namin. Oh.
0: Diba? And then, may pinagdadaanan,
1: yes,
0: ka.
1: Yes, then somehow, hindi namin alam. You know,
0: true.
1: Somehow, through this topic, we touch your mind, we yes, touch your heart, exactly, we touch your soul, diba? We, you know, we let you remind that God exists. That God's love really exists, diba?
0: Yeah, and we remind you that you are not alone in this world.
1: Yes, you are not alone.
3: Na hindi ka nag-iisa talaga.
1: Yes.
3: Na kahit may pinagdadaanan ka, may isang Diyos ka na pwedeng pangkapitan.
1: You know what? Nag-goosebumps na ako.
0: Diba? Yung feeling na you suppose nothing in this world, but you really have God.
3: Yes. Nagkakaroon ka kasi ng hope na even, ano ka na down ka na, dahil nga, andyan, consider mo yung presence ng Panginoon.
1: Yes,
3: parang nagkakaroon ka ng pag-asa na may pag-asa pa ako.
1: Yes.
0: Actually, acknowledging His name,
1: yes,
0: giving you the gives you the strength.
1: The strength, the extra strength to continue fighting in life, di ba?
0: Yeah. Especially if you're in the midst of problems.
3: Doon mo rin ipapasok yung pagmamahal talaga sa Panginoon.
1: Yes, I agree with you, Kuya Chad. You know what? By reminding yourself that God's love is really powerful. It gives you hope. It gives you strength. You know, it gives you another, you know, that kind of feeling to fight again. Diba? Kung nadapa ka man ngayon, napagod ka man ngayong araw, just remind yourself that God's love exists. And God's love is powerful.
3: Yes.
0: Ay, itong ganda. Isingit natin to, Miss Yoso and Kuya Chad. If you love the person, never surrender. True love is not weakness. It is a commitment rooted in sacrifice, patience, and faith. In a world that encourages giving up when love is tested, God calls us to remain faithful, to endure with grace, and to trust that love guided by Him never fails, even through trials.
1: Oh my goodness!
0: Oh, ang galing!
1: Ang ganda ng comment!
0: Oh my gosh, Miss Yoso talaga.
1: Yes, oh, you know what, Miss Yoso, kaming tatlo dito,
0: pinag-usapan ka kanina.
1: Yes, habang off-air kami. You know what? We're really looking forward to meet you in person. I hope pakilala ka sa amin. Visit us.
0: Pero I can't able to see him in person because this would be my last day.
1: Mag-schedule kami pag kumalisi.
0: Hindi kasi, di ba, ano, parang naka-Miss Yoso nga yung pangalan kasi nakaka-misteryoso.
1: Yes, you're so mysterious po.
0: Sana naman, no, isang araw or one might, please introduce yourself.
1: Yes, and you know what? I appreciate your presence, your existence tonight.
0: Effort?
1: Kasi, yes, your
3: parang
1: effort.
3: Parang ang ganda siguro na
1: yes,
3: nandito sa...
1: Yes, kasi at this point of time, you know what? 7 minutes before 11 na lang.
0: And he's the one really listening to us.
1: Wow, yes. Grabe naman yung dedication mo sa 88.1 Radyo Bandera Katarman. At this point of time, you're still listening.
0: Yeah.
1: Diba? Nakaka-admire yung...
0: Grabe.
1: Therefore...
0: Just imagine ha, he's still with us.
1: Yes.
0: Anong oras na, diba?
1: Kaya at this point of time, tapos nagbibigay ka pa ng mga comment na ganyan.
0: And giving this enough time, diba, until now, nandito ka pa rin sa amin, that's already love.
1: Yes.
3: And we appreciate that.
0: Ay! Ngani! Di ba? We appreciate that, no, Miss Yoso.
1: Yes, Kuya Chan. And I appreciate...
0: Lahat ng listeners.
1: Yes. Nakaka-appreciate talaga si Kuya Chan.
3: Oh,
0: sure. Ang galing.
1: It's about time for us to say goodbye na ba? Kasi we have 6 minutes to go na lang before 11 o'clock in the evening.
0: Ah, okay. So, for those who are still listening sa programang Love in Retro, so you can give your thoughts, opinions, whatever. Kung gusto mong bumati, pwede rin. So maraming salamat sa lahat ng mga nakikinig. Yeah, join us. So we still have 6 minutes left before kami mag-RTG or ready to go. So yun, ang ganda lang, no? The quiet kind of love, the late night realization.

Anyway, we'll be playing a song entitled Goodbye by Air Supply, dedicated to Sixer Rocky. Padispedida song namin to sa kanya. After this song, you will give a message for us, huh, Sixer Rocky? O sige, here's a song muna, entitled Air Supply by Goodbye by Air Supply. Check this out and stay tuned only here at 88.1 Radyo Bandera, Katarman.

0: Philippine Standard Time, it's exactly 11 o'clock in the evening. And that time drinks brought to us by Tang Inasal, ang muna na masarap pa. And you're still listening here at 88.1 Radyo Bandera Katarman. I'm your DJ Bloom, your official sweetheart on your radio.
1: Yeah, and Sex Araki, the sex is an artist DJ.
2: At Kuya Chad, nabihira niyo mapakinggan pero tatatak sa inyong radyo bilang iyong kaibigan.
0: And welcome back to our program, Love and Retro, only here at 88.1 Radyo Bandera, Katarman. And for now, it's about time to say goodbye to Six Hiraki. But before that, meron muna siyang message sa atin. Ana, Six Hiraki, start na ba?
1: Oh my gosh, bakit ganito? 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
0: Six Hiraki, mamimiss ka na, babe.
1: Miss you guys. But by the way, yeah, seryoso, this is now my last day na mag-i-air ako dito. And I'm so happy, no, kasi nakasama ko si DJ Bloom talaga. Mm-hmm. Kasi hindi ko siya kilala in person. Napapanood ko lang siya dito sa Radyo Bandera. And Kuya Chad as well. So eto, as I say goodbye today, my heart is filled with gratitude for every moment we've shared on air. Thank you for welcoming me here in your home, workplaces, rides, and quiet moments through this FM station, Radyo Bandera Katarman, 88.1. Your support, message, laughter, and the stories have made this journey truly unforgettable. Being your voice on the radio has been more than just a job. It has been a privilege and an honor. Though this chapter is ending, the memories we created together will always stay with me. Thank you for tuning in, for listening, and for making me feel like part of your lives every day. I may be signing off from this station, but I always carry your kindness and support wherever I go. This is not goodbye forever, just goodbye for now. Take care, everyone. Once again, this has been your DJ, the sexiest and hottest DJ, Sex Araki.
0: Ka na,
1: bye-bye! Change na tayo. 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Yeah, bye-bye everyone.
0: Anyway, you've heard the farewell message of Six Hiraki here on 88.1 Radyo Bandera Katarman. Saan ka na?
1: Doon sa likod.
0: We will follow you kung saan ka na.
3: Welcome pa rin naman si Six Hiraki.
0: Yes, anytime. 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
0: yes,
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0: Yes, because yes, learning is a continuous process. 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
1: 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So yun, ang laking bagay, and once again, so sobrang nagpapasalamat ako that Radyo Bandera Kataman gave me an opportunity to be one of the DJs here. So kasama ko rin yung mga magaganda, magagaling na DJs ng Radyo Bandera.
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0: 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Yeah. Yung management sobrang
1: anyway. Ayan, anyways, maraming salamat partner, Six Rocky.
0: Oo.
1: Thank you very big.
0: Papa Prince, thank you so much DJ Bloom, kay Kuya Chad. Especially the owner, 'di ba? Yung management, station manager,
1: general manager,
0: lahat-lahat at yung magandang wife ni manager.
2: Yes.
0: Sobrang thank you sa opportunity.
2: Awesome. Ano, kaiyak naman.
0: Okay na. So, okay na.
3: Yeah.
2: To end the topic for tonight with yeah.
0: Yes.
2: I think it's about us now to say goodbye to our listeners. Thank you, Six Rocky, for that, you know, touching and wonderful message.
0: Thank you.
2: Mamimiss ka na, Amin.
0: Oh, ako din naman, syempre, ang hirap din. Diba? 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Nakakamiss, ang daming napag-usapan. Eto, ano lang to, kumbaga, ilang 2 days lang tayo.
2: Oh, yesterday.
0: Yesterday, tapos ngayon. Pero it's like, parang ang tagal,
2: na natin. Yes! Feel ko din.
3: Yeah.
2: Alright, it's about us now to say goodbye. It's already 11:08 on the clock. And to our listeners out there, thank you for listening with us. Thank you for, you know, interacting with us sa topic naming What Love Can Do.
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2: 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Thank you, everyone. Good night.

0: balita at musika pinag-isa. 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
2: Dear Heavenly Father, as I lay down to rest my weary body, I come before you with a grateful heart. Thank you for guiding me through this day, for the blessings you've bestowed upon me, and for your unwavering love that surrounds me always. As I close my eyes, I surrender all my worries, fears, and anxieties into your hands. Please grant me the peace that surpasses all understanding, calming my mind and soothing my soul. Help me to release any tension or stress that may weigh heavy upon me, knowing that you are in control of all things. Lord, I ask for your protection through the night. Watch over me and my loved ones, keeping us safe from harm and danger. Surround us with your angels, standing guard over our homes and hearts. As I drift into slumber, I pray for those who are suffering tonight. Comfort them in their pain, heal their wounds, and bring them solace in your presence. May your light shine upon them, guiding them through the darkness into a new dawn of hope and restoration. Father, I lift up my dreams to you. May they be filled with your promises and visions of your goodness. Grant me clarity and discernment as I rest, that I may awaken with renewed strength and purpose to serve you faithfully. Lastly, I thank you for the gift of another day of life. May I awaken tomorrow with a heart full of gratitude and a readiness to embrace whatever comes my way, knowing that you are with me every step of the journey. In Jesus' name, I pray. Amen. Thank you for watching. I hope you enjoyed the video. If you did, don't forget to like and subscribe to the channel. See you next time. God bless you.
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